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At the minute play from the Ekisam Kuriga USA. USA Kurifono are there, Bosniak Huriha Kuntri, go there, a bear, penalty the middle sub. 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Richard Adams se bori. Thinkun thire bol kar me Adams one nang din air thire. Puri phone wala us. Tillman is ready. Tillman could follow the ball keeper. Atukuja goal to Teria. What a really come follow the Kuru the Marco that you couldn't have a moment in Kurifono, the ball keeper, and much of a ticket for Hamaji Hilava. Atum, bear of Fonoa, the Masa Kuribola. Atukuja goal Teria and the Ekunta Madukong. Kulemun Damu and Ekas goal at Jahamo, the Sumoka Natija. Farag Borkolev, USA. USA get one goal, a common put in Satan about Tillman, Hattiha, Timber Mertrega. Nanatija, USA day, Bosnia Kadanamji. But really, the Fonua, the Bola as Ati Karangamazi, deeper Atun Jessa, Bear Kodavar Masakatun Jessi Smith. Atuk Jelaf as goal with the banana. The goal the team contain bombing as a bold Kate has a much of Fuma and Namasa, bold Jessica, bold Namasa, bold the Maguri, bold the Kuripunta Huri Hamari. 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

Hello and welcome to PSM News in English with me, Ismail Farish, here on the Viraja Ke Adu. First, let's look at the headlines. President Dr. Mohammad Muizu ratifies an amendment to the Modi's Export-Import Act passed by Parliament, reducing the import duty on cigarettes to $0.26 per cigarette. President Dr. Mohammad Muizu officially inaugurates the Modi's Financial Export 2026, an event organized by the central bank, the Modi's Monetary Authority. Modi's pledges $50,000 as annual contributions to Palestine through the United Nations Relief and Works Agency for Palestinian Refugees in the Near East. Now the news in detail. President Dr. Mohammad Muizu ratifies an amendment to the Modi's Export-Import Act passed by Parliament, reducing the import duty on cigarettes to $0.26 per cigarette. Under the amendment, the specific import duties on cigarettes, BDs, heated tobacco products, and other consumable tobacco products designed to be heated rather than burned has been set out at $0.26 per unit. In addition, an ad valorem duty of 30% will apply to these products. The amendment also exempts nicotine replacement products specifically intended to help people quit tobacco use, such as nicotine chewing gum, nicotine patches, and similar products from import duty. Following the President's ratification and publication in the Government Gazette, the amendment has now come into force. As a result of the changes, the government expects a reduction in the import duty revenue previously projected in the national budget. The amendment further requires the relevant rules and procedures to be revised and published within 30 days of the law coming into effect. In November 2024, the government significantly increased cigarette import duty from $0.21 to $0.52 per cigarette as part of broader changes to tobacco taxation. The government has stated that the latest reduction in cigarette duty was made following recommendations by the World Health Organization, WHO. In recent years, the government has introduced a number of measures aimed at strengthening tobacco control and protecting public health. These include introducing a generational smoking ban, banning the import and sale of vaping products, and implementing other tobacco control policies over the past 2 years. In addition, the government officially launched its National Tobacco Control Campaign on 27th of June, following its announcement on 31st of May. The program seeks to raise public awareness, expand smoking cessation services, strengthen enforcement of tobacco-related laws and regulation, and promote coordinated efforts between the public, government institutions, and civil society organizations to reduce the harms caused by tobacco use and protect public health. President Dr. Mohammad Muizu officially inaugurates the Modi's Financial Export 2026, an event organized by the central bank, the Modi's Monetary Authority. The central bank noted that the event serves as a valuable opportunity for attendees to explore opportunities within the financial sector, acquire information regarding newly introduced services, and secure the practical guidance necessary for making sound financial decisions. Following the inauguration, President Muizu toured the exposition stalls, accompanied by Hassan Zarir, the Minister of Finance and Public Enterprises, and Ahmad Munawwar, the Governor of the Modi's Monetary Authority. Held at Hurumale Central Park from the 2nd July to 4th of July, the exposition offers free daily admission between 3 p.m. and 10 p.m. The central bank explained, visitors can access guidance on opening savings accounts, applying for loans, securing insurance, and mapping long-term financial plans. Offering the distinct advantage of evaluating numerous financial products under a single roof, the event eliminates the need to visit disparate institutions. The central bank officials asserted the gathering features participations from commercial banks, regulatory bodies, and government agencies functioning as a vital platform for entrepreneurs. The central bank announced that business owners can consult directly with lenders. The itinerary includes activities for families and panel discussion for industry experts to deliberate on the future trajectory of the Maldivian financial sector. Minister of Finance and Public Enterprises Hassan Zarir stresses that strong cooperation between the government institutions is essential for economic resilience. The finance minister made the remarks while speaking at a ceremony held to launch the Modi's Monetary Authority MMA's Financial Sector Awards. Speaking at the ceremony, the minister said MMA, the finance ministry, and other institutions must continue working closely to implement fiscal and monetary policies that bring about financial stability and sustainable growth without placing excessive burden

0: on the public. The minister also called for structural changes to address economic challenges, strengthen the financial system, and improve economic resilience. He noted that such changes must be brought about even if difficult decisions are required for the nation's interest and the benefit of future generations. The minister pointed to the recent successful repayment of sovereign sukuk as evidence of strong financial management and effective coordination between institutions. He said, "This in turn has improved investor confidence in the Mauritius fiscal indicators." He said, "The repayment has led to a steady decline in debt to GDP levels and improved sovereign credit rating, and investor and international financial confidence is increasing." Noting the central bank's cooperation with the government, the minister credited MMA for its key roles in achieving financial stability and supporting government efforts. He praised the MMA for its long-term contribution to financial system development over the past 45 years and said it has gained public trust. The Maldives Monetary Authority announced special awards titled the Distinguished Contributions to the Financial Sector have been bestowed upon the individuals and institutions that played a key leading role in expanding the Maldivian financial system. These honors, presented at the Central Bank's 45th anniversary celebration, recognized long-term service towards developing a robust financial landscape. The accolades comprised a special award for revolutionary change and an appreciation category for central bank leadership. Recipients of the special award include the State Bank of India for introducing pivotal banking services and former President Maumoon Abdul Gayoom for establishing the central bank in 1981. The late Ismail Fathi earned a posthumous honor for founding the Bank of Maldives, while Ilyas Ibrahim and Ibrahim Shafiq were commended for establishing Allied Insurance. Dr. Azima Adam received a special award for transitioning the national currency to polymer notes through the Ran Dihafahe series. The appreciation category honored governors and deputy governors, President Gayoom, Muhammad Jalil, Ghasim Ibrahim, Abdullah Jihad, Dr. Fazil Najib, Dr. Azima Adam, Ahmad Nasir, and Ali Hashim. The late Ismail Fathi and Arif Hilmi were also recognized for their service as deputy governors. Over 45 years, these individuals have shaped a powerful institution that safeguards the financial system representatives maintained. The central bank observed, under their guidance, the Maldives achieved significant advancements in commercial banking, payment systems, and monetary policy. These leaders established a modern financial infrastructure. The Maldives pledges $50,000 as annual contributions to Palestine through the United Nations Relief and Works Agency for Palestinian Refugees in the Near East, UNRWA. The Maldives announced this pledge in a statement delivered by Permanent Representative of the Maldives to the United Nations, Dr. Ali Nasir Mohammed, at this year's UNRWA Pledging Conference held on 1 July 2026 at the UN headquarters. In his statement, Nasir stated that supporting UNRWA is more than a budgetary decision and is rather an investment in preserving a people's dignity and protecting the international rule-based order. He further reflected on the challenges facing the operation of UNRWA and the false accusation directed at UNRWA, and called on the international community to provide sustained funding to ensure UNRWA can fulfill its important mandate. He reiterated Maldives' solidarity with the Palestinian people. The Maldives also pledged $50,000 to UNRWA in 2024, up from $5,000 in the past. Minister of Education, Higher Education and Skills Development Ismail Shafiu announces that key Stage 1 students in the Maldives will sit an international assessment in November 2026. The assessment will allow their performance to be compared with children of the same age in other countries. Speaking at a ceremony held to mark the release of the Key Stage 3 National Assessment of Learning Outcomes Report, the minister said the government believes in shaping the country's education system based on evidence. He said, "Although National Assessment of Learning Outcomes for Key Stage 1 and 2 were conducted, adequate measures were not taken based on the results." The minister said the government is now using previous assessment data to guide education policy and curriculum reforms. As outlined in President Dr. Mohamed Moise's presidential address this year, the ministry is revising thematic textbooks and teaching methods to benefit both students and teachers. He said, "The national assessment prepared by the Quality Assurance Department is significant in this process." The minister further said in the latest national assessment for Key Stage 3, covered 5 subjects, including Islam and Divehi. Students performed relatively better in Islam and Divehi, although the minister said there is still room for improvement. Mathematics remains a concern, with previous national assessments showing weak performance in mathematics. And that is all the news we have for you today. Thank you for listening to PSM News in English here on Divehi Rajyagadu. We'll be back tomorrow with new updates. Until then, have a good evening.
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0: 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I promise on my honor, to do my best. To do my duty to Allah and country, to help other people at all times. Shukriya.
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